0: skincare routine, Brad, because 48, you could be 28, man. You could be my age.
1: Tequila is a skincare routine, me and Bigo.
0: Just take it and just rub it all over your face.
1: Yeah, and then put it down the pie hole. It's wonderful. It's just wonderful. Look, the Mexican government tells me that tequila fights osteoporosis. My bones are good. My skin is even better.
0: Yeah. You drink enough to, your bones are, they're going to basically, you're going to have to take a power saw to get through them. 310-840-4910. We'll take a short break. We'll have our first playoff scoreboard update of the night for you when we come back. Knicks and Cavs tipping it off, and the Hurricanes and the Habs have also just dropped the puck as well. But when we come back, we'll play our favorite game, the Sports Geo game. We'll see if we can get perfection when we return. He's Brad Evans. I'm Pat Boyle. This is BetMGM Tonight on Westwood One Sports.
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13: This is a News 13 Network weather update. I'm meteorologist Frank Johnson. The chance for scattered storms is back for the weekend. Our forecast for tonight, partly cloudy, warm and muggy, a low of 72 degrees. Tomorrow, a mixture of clouds and sunshine, warm and humid. Chance for a thunderstorm, the high up to 82. And on Saturday, partly sunny with scattered thunderstorms and a high of 82. 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

0: York, New York. Top of mind on this Thursday night. The Knicks going up 2-0 on the Cleveland Cavaliers. You can make a case that a Knicks title would be the most significant title we could see in American sports. The way that the Red Sox in 80 or in 2004 was, the Cubs in 2016. What say you? 310-840-4910. Also the New York Giants. Joe Shane getting an extension, and then John Harbaugh providing this not-so-assuring update on Malik Nabers' status.
1: Yeah, he's in the middle of it. He's in the middle of it. It's just, it's such a hard thing. It's an ACL and whatever else he had in that.

0: is Westwood One Sports Night. Here's Josh Graham.
1: We'll circle back to our question of the show tonight. With the Knicks in mind, what franchise winning a title would be the biggest deal? 310-840-4910. But first, we need to react to the big news that perhaps you might not have noticed at all in the NBA. At the start of the week, Masai Ujiri fired Jason Kidd. Jason Kidd is no longer the Dallas Mavericks head coach. Brett Siegel, NBA insider, reports that John Shire is expected to get a phone call from the Dallas Mavericks

0: Josh Graham.
1: D-Day, we talked about the case for 24 teams for the college football playoff. How about the greatest fear? This is ultimately why I lean not expanding. Ultimately why, if I could have it my way, I would go back to fewer teams. Not having 12, you know what, I'll recant that. 12's fine. And you know why 12's fine? Notre Dame.

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5: A better life with Dr. Sanjay Gupta.
6: So-called superagers, they are an enviable segment of the population. People who are older than 80, whose brains function like someone a fraction of their age. It's true, a lot of these people have genetics on their side, but more and more research is bearing out the idea that people who practice good brain health also slow their cognitive decline. Dr. Richard Isaacson, a pioneer in the Alzheimer's space, told us that, quote, his studies have found lifestyle changes including diet, exercise, reducing stress and optimizing sleep, along with managing vascular risk factors with certain medications, can actually help grow brain areas and also reduce telltale signs of Alzheimer's, such as tau tangles and amyloid plaques. What else helps? Staying social, surrounding yourself with family and friends, and maybe even volunteering for a real sense of purpose. I'm Dr. Sanjay Gupta, helping you live a better life.
7: 25 cents per gallon bonus.

0: That's right, Monty Lee. You may have gotten let go yesterday, along with the rest of the on-field coaching staff. But to the early game, you'll always be my Monty.
1: I'll always be our Monty. Always. Monty Lee, remember how they always talked about Will Muschamp being the most SEC man? Monty Lee is the most South Carolina baseball man to have ever existed.
0: Very much so.
2: The state of South Carolina.
1: By any metric, he is the most South Carolina baseball man to ever exist. If we just run through, first off, Lou Goff.
0: Yes.
1: Born and raised.
0: Yep.
1: Right?
0: So
1: let's start right there. Lou Goff, not Elgin. Lou Goff. Because if you know, you know. Two different places, right? So there's that. Spartanburg Methodist.
0: Oh, and played at Charleston.
1: Played at College of Charleston. Yeah. Coaches at Spartanburg Methodist. Goes back to College of Charleston. Clemson. South Carolina. What more can you want from this man?
0: He's hit it up.
1: This man has the Palmetto passport stamped all across the board. He is South Carolina baseball.
0: I need to see him maybe be the next coach at Charleston Southern.
1: To wrap it up.
0: Or
1: the Citadel.
0: Citadel.
1: Mm-hmm.
0: Wofford.
1: Wofford.
0: If USC
2: Furman
0: Upstate
2: still had a program with them.
0: Maybe he starts the program. Maybe he Watson Browns that program. Watson
2: Bring it
0: Brown.
2: Back, man. I remember in COVID when Furman cut their baseball and lacrosse program. That was a sad day.
1: And there's something to be said for somebody being from a place, being of a place, and still having a great name in the place,
0: mm-hmm.
1: despite not living up to his potential at Clemson. Because when you talk to the Clemson folks, they're just like, oh, man, it just didn't work. We love them. It just didn't work.
0: They just couldn't get to the Supers.
1: You can't get anybody around here despite having a hand in what is the worst stretch of Gamecock baseball in history.
0: Mm-hmm.
1: He's still our Monty.
0: Oh, and he'll always be.
1: You still can't get anybody to say a bad word about him. And I think that just speaks so highly of who he is and who he's been in the state to the game of baseball.
0: Absolutely, which is why I don't like talking about the record or anything like that, because I like the guy. Was genuinely pulling for him to do well to get this job, because love hearing him talk with Jay and Terry.
1: That was my number one takeaway. Being able to listen to him talk about the game of baseball has increased my knowledge multiple times over about the modern game of baseball. Hearing him break it down, his ability to clearly communicate the objectives of the game has been really awesome for me.
0: It's been great. And I see why players love him.
1: Oh, I get it.
0: I totally get it. It's not one of those things, you know, there are coaches in college athletics where, you know, if they get let go, players will kind of publicly speak well on their behalf and saying, yeah, my guy didn't deserve this. Unless you're Brian Kelly, then no one comes to your defense outside of your son. And that was a birthright he has to do, uh-huh. right? Like
1: he wanted to stay in the inheritance.
0: You absolutely do. I guess it technically makes him contractually obligated uh-huh. to have to cape for his dad a little bit. But Monty's one of those guys where you see players do that, and I get it. I 100% get it. I don't have to do much digging to find out why players like playing for him, especially after Paul got fired, after the 22-6 loss, and so much of the conversation or so much of what Monty had to say after the end of that series was about letting him have a little bit of fun, kind of trying to bring in a little bit of life into the clubhouse. I totally get it. And I remember hearing that and being like, I understand why players love playing for the guy. I could see why he's a really good recruiter. Mm-hmm. I 100% get it. And I wish the track record when it came to postseason advancement and then added to what happened this year, I wish that reflected somebody that could lead this program further on. Love the guy.
1: Yeah, and it unfortunately, it just could not happen. And I think everybody understood that as the season was going the way it was happening, it had to be a clean sweep. We could not have anybody who was involved in the remnants of the program be involved in what the next stage was. So, yeah, Monty obviously is going to, he'll figure whatever he wants to do, he'll be able to do in the game of baseball because he's highly respected and highly valued for all of the things that he can do. It will be interesting to see where the other two dudes from the staff went, because again, they were here. They were Paul Maneri's guys. I would venture to say, this is not me reporting, I venture to say that they've had this was the least surprising call that they've gotten in a long time.
0: Yeah, I think we were all anticipating that. When I saw the news yesterday, I was like, yeah. Almost time to put breaking in front of it. I don't know if we can call it breaking news because we knew it was inevitable, right? I guess now it just became official. So the Monty Lee era at South Carolina, officially over. It was fun while it lasted. But coming up next, hour number two, our man Jim Mora going to do his contractual obligation because we're talking playoffs, and it's not.
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7: Heading from Conway, 501 is not too bad going south near 701. There is some building volume getting closer in toward Carolina Forest Boulevard, and your trouble free in toward Myrtle Beach. The 17 bypass, that's up to speed and moving well in both directions.
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11: This is a News 13 Network weather update. I'm meteorologist Frank Johnson. The chance for scattered storms is back for the weekend. Our forecast for tonight, partly cloudy, warm and muggy, a low of 72 degrees. Tomorrow, a mixture of clouds and sunshine, warm and humid. Chance for a thunderstorm, the high up to 82. And on Saturday, partly sunny with scattered thunderstorms and a high of 82. 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
0: It starts right now. I'm Elijah Campbell. He's Preston Thorne. He's Kale Wilson. Welcome back in, Jim Mora.
17: Playoffs? Don't talk about it. Playoffs? You kidding me? Playoffs? I just hope we can win a game.
0: Maybe the Cleveland Cavaliers can hope to win a game in this series. I'm not convinced that it's going to happen.
1: Conditions are starting to worsen.
0: Yeah.
1: Clouds roaming in.
2: And
1: the skies are getting darker.
2: Every bit of it. I am a Cleveland Cavaliers hater.
1: Okay. All right. That's a strange place to...
0: Were you a LeBron James hater and then it just kind of stayed with Cleveland, or you just something about Cleveland that you don't like?
2: I mean, it could be that, but I've also just... I don't like Jared Allen.
1: Oh.
2: I don't like Jared Allen.
1: This is even more.
0: Continue.
1: Is his obsession with High School Musical? You think he's a fraud? What's going on?
2: Oh, I didn't know he was obsessed with High School Musical.
1: Okay.
0: At least him and his wife are. That was their first dance.
2: I just actively root against him on the basketball court.
1: Interesting.
2: Yes.
0: I want to know what's the genesis of this Jared Allen beef?
2: So I remember one time I had picked the Raptors to win one of the games in the last series, and Jared Allen decides to score 30 something points.
0: Ah.
2: And so I'm like, okay. I was mad.
0: For Colin, CMB.
2: So yeah. Then the next game, I think, or a game or two games later, I pick him to have the over on points. He has 2. And so now I've quickly become a Jared Allen hater. If Jared Allen has no haters, I am dead.
1: Very, very interesting. Okay.
0: I expected to hear a wide variety of sentences today. Every day when I wake up, I'm always open to the possibilities that a new day brings, right? I don't know if I was prepared for the number one Jared Allen hater in America to be on this program. What a treat. What a time to be alive.
2: If Jared Allen has one hater, I'm one of them. If Jared Allen has 100 haters, I'm one of them. If Jared Allen has no haters, I am not on this earth anymore.
0: Oh, man. Jared Allen. It's funny. He's just there.
1: I'm just saying, just look at this picture. Like, come on, man. Look at that guy. Look at that afro.
2: But the thing was, I didn't even like Jared Allen really much when he was on the Nets. Like, and I didn't hate him, but I didn't like him. But now I can't stand him.
0: I was like, did you hate him in college? Texas? You hate the Shaka Smart Texas teams?
2: I do not like Texas, so.
0: Plays into it. Fair. Just fuel.
1: Well, you may not have to worry about it anymore, because.
0: They in trouble.
1: Yeah.
0: I did not expect them. Here's the thing. I did not expect them to win anything at Madison Square Garden. I was surprised enough that they were able to win 2 games on the road in the Detroit series, even though Detroit has a lot of clear flaws, that I was fully expecting to get them bounced at a certain point in these playoffs. They lose 109-93 to New York last night, and the Knicks didn't have, I guess, it wasn't like some explosive offensive performance. They didn't need any dramatics, right? You didn't need a massive game from Jalen Brunson. He only took 16 shots in the game. If you had told me Josh Hart took the most shots in this game for the New York Knicks, I might have thought this game was going to be a lot closer than it was. But Josh Hart was the leading scorer. Brunson did have 14 assists. I mean, he did play fantastic. Karl Anthony Towns, who's been averaging in the last, I don't know, 6 games of this playoffs, has been averaging like 7 assists a game, only had 1 last night. So they completely kind of changed around a little bit. Mike Brown made a little bit of an adjustment, but the Cavs just have nothing offensively. And James Harden didn't really pee himself in this game. I mean, he had a solid game. He only took 15 shots, which I'm sure you probably hoped for. He didn't turn the ball over any, and it wasn't like he missed a ton of shots, but the Cavs just have had nothing offensively in this game.
1: Yeah, this one's and I don't want the Cavs to win. I don't even really want them to make it interesting. I think they should go ahead and move this out the way so we can move it. But the most interesting thing about this to me is Josh Hart having the most points. because Josh Hart is all will, very little skill.
0: Yeah. The ultimate just jack of all trades, master of none.
1: His game type is player. His game is I play hard.
0: I play hard and it gets me places. I play hard, I played for Jay Wright and I learned some things.
1: That's what his game is. I think as most things on Twitter, I think they said, did you see the tweet where it said Josh Hart plays like the dude that got where the football team got eliminated from the playoffs? Now he's coming out to basketball.
0: Kind of, yeah, like the football guys playing basketball.
1: It's kind of all he got, man. So for him to score 26 in the playoffs is a not great sign for Cleveland.
0: Bloodiest I've ever been in a basketball game was we were playing early in the season, played a team from Haywood County, football powerhouse, not very good at basketball. Early, like it's like our fourth game. And it was their first game back with their football players. Their basketball team was like 90% football players. And I received the brunt of a lot of that aggression that afternoon.
1: Let me quote it correctly. It said, Josh Hart be hooping like he just joined the basketball team after the football team just lost in the third round of the state playoffs.
0: Why is that so accurate? Why is that so accurate?
1: So if you don't know who Josh Hart is, now you know who exactly
0: Let
1: he
0: that
1: is.
0: Be the perfect representation. He had 7 assists last night, too. I mean, he's like one of those guys, you look at his stat sheet, and usually it's 11 points, 10 rebounds, 7 assists.
1: 8 times on the floor.
0: Maybe more. 8 floor burns. Right? The guy's everywhere. Plays great defense. Like one of my favorite players in the NBA. Said, I love that guy.
1: A fun guy, which is part of a fun team. And the New York, the Knicks are a, dare I say, blue-collar-esque type of team.
0: Yeah.
1: There's really not a lot of flash to them. They're just a hard-playing team.
0: They and that's the thing I like about them too, and that's where I think there was some benefit of having Tom Thibodeau.
1: I think
0: he instilled a little bit of that dog in him, and I think they needed that to kind of get to where they are now.
1: Tibbs shouldn't get a ring, but he should get like a lapel pin or something if they win, right? He should, because he's the architect of this.
0: He is. He instilled that in those guys a little bit. They were not that tough before Tom Thibodeau got there.
1: No,
0: they were not that right. Tom Thibodeau deserves some credit there, too. And you look at guys like Mikal Bridges, tough, a lot tougher in New York than he was at Brooklyn or in Phoenix. Jalen Brunson, game elevated. Now this year, you know, in the playoffs, he's been spectacular. Karl-Anthony Towns has changed a lot. Karl-Anthony Towns was, you had the soft label on Karl-Anthony Towns when he first got into the NBA.
1: Soft with the T.
0: My high school basketball coach would write down like S-O-U upside down F-T. He would misspell it on purpose because he'd spell it the way he said it. Soft. And Karl-Anthony Towns, soft. And that was exactly what Karl-Anthony Towns was until he got to New York. And that got coached out of him. He had the dog coached into him.
1: Correct.
0: And it's paying dividends. Like, the Knicks are going to win this series. Now, the Cleveland can win maybe one, maybe two. If Cleveland ends up winning two in Cleveland, I'm not. Again, I will take the approach that I did in that Pistons series. I will not take the Cleveland Cavaliers seriously until they win a game on the road. Because they still have to win one on the road in the series. The Knicks have home court advantage, meaning they will play one more game at home if this were to go 7 than the Cleveland Cavaliers would. So they got to be able to steal one on the road. There was one team who did start a series last night and did so in emphatic fashion. And now, for all Carolina Hurricanes fans, I'm sorry.
19: You're a monster.
0: I'm sorry. I'm sorry, Gingy. I'm sorry, Gingerbread Man. The monster is actually the Montreal Canadiens. You probably felt good last night when Seth Jarvis scores, 30 seconds into the game, something like that?
2: Why are you looking at me as you say this?
0: Because you are the resident Carolina Hurricanes fan. Cale Wilson, big Canes guy. And Cale probably felt great watching Seth Jarvis score that first goal. Because what's the Canes thing has been since Rod Brind'Amour took over as head coach in 2018? They get to the Eastern Conference Finals and they get boat raced, especially at home. It feels like they always play terrible at home in the Eastern Conference Finals. They've been bounced from the ECF 3 times since Rod Brind'Amour took over.
2: Here's a little interesting stat for you. You want to know our all-time record in game 1 of Eastern Conference Final games?
0: It's got to be Ofer.
2: 0-7.
0: Got to be Ofer. You just knew there'd be a zero.
2: The Stanley Cup in 2006, we lost that one.
0: Even in the one time you won the cup, that still happened. And last night, you know, Seth Jarvis scores that goal early. I'm like, okay, maybe this is different. And then maybe Freddie Anderson holds up. He didn't hold up through the end of the first period.
2: We are who they thought they were.
0: Quintessential Denny Green type stuff with Freddie Anderson here.
2: Mm-hmm.
0: Because in the ensuing 12 minutes, Freddie Anderson gives up 4 goals. And by the time the first period ends, it's 4-1 Montreal. Canadians win the game 6-2. They tacked on two for kicks in the third period.
1: All right, Kale aside. Let's remove Kale from the equation. Tell me how I'm supposed to be feeling about this now.
0: It depends who you're cheering for.
1: I'm looking for somebody to cheer for.
0: See, I personally have a team crush on the Canadians. Mm-hmm. I would not be upset if the Canadians went to the Stanley Cup final.
2: Oh, Elijah Campbell. And then next break, we're meeting in the studio.
0: Hey, we can have that meeting if the Canes can win one at home. But
2: Seems like we will not be having a meeting.
0: And if I'm cheering for the Montreal Canadiens, I feel great. Because there's a lemon booty factor now for every single Hurricanes game moving forward. Last night was massive for the Hurricanes. They're the better team. They simply are the better team. This is when sports get psychological. You look up and down that roster. The Canes have better players. Their forwards are better. They're older, right? Taylor Hall is a great player who has played in the league for a long time. Seth Jarvis is a really good player. Jordan Martinook's played in a ton of playoff games. Jordan Staal has done nothing but play in playoff games in his career. Andrei Svechnikov is one of the best pure goal scorers that you can find in the NHL. Sebastian Aho is a star. Up and down the roster, defensemen are good. They picked up Shane Gostisbehere, and he's been a really good, especially scoring defenseman. He was with Philly for a long time. Freddie Anderson was finally starting to play well in the playoffs, and then they fold like a cheap suit in the first game. They gave up one goal shortly after Seth Jarvis scored, and it just, pun slightly intended here, I guess, avalanched through that entire first period. There is a real lemon booty factor. Now, my older sister's gotten into hockey. She is a huge hockey fan. My niece plays hockey. They are all in on these playoffs, right? Even though the hometown National Predators didn't make it. But they are all in. And I was texting her last night, and I said, when I saw the end of the first period, I was like, we're on lemon booty warning here. And she asked, what is lemon booty warning? Mm-hmm. And then I had to get really specific, you know. It started off at lemon booty watch.
1: Uh-huh.
0: Now we got to lemon booty warning.
1: Uh-huh.
0: She thought it was hilarious. But we are on full-fledged lemon booty warning when it comes to the state of the Carolina Hurricanes franchise.
1: Okay.
0: Game 2 is going to be big. And the game 2 is a got to have it. Because the Canadians are scrappy. And a lot of them are really young. For some of them, this is their first really go through a Western or an Eastern Conference Finals. A couple of them were on the team when they made that fluky miracle run in 2020 to the Conference Finals to play Tampa Bay and then just got boat raced by a much better team. But you can't let them have any belief. And right now they have some belief. So when these two teams square up and they play on Saturday night, 7:00 on TNT, True TV, or HBO Max, Canes can't play around.
2: You know that emoji where like in the emoji section of the keyboards where you see that one and it's like just really, really tired and it's like,
0: oh yep.
2: That's me watching like Hurricanes Eastern Conference Finals.
0: Because you got a sense of here we go again, and you're not even 10 minutes into the game and you already feel here we go again.
2: Yeah. That's how I went to bed, that's how I woke up. And I'm going to go on a limb here and say that's how I'm going to go to bed after the next home game.
0: Saturday night's a big one. If they drop that. Now, here's the thing. If you're a Hurricanes fan and you're looking for some hopium, I can sell it to you. Mm-hmm. Okay?
2: Don't give me hope.
0: The Canadians have not played very well at home in these playoffs. I want to say they might have a losing record. 3 of the 4 games that the Canadians won in the Sabre series came on the road. Meaning they dropped 2 home games to Buffalo. They dropped a couple of home games to Tampa Bay. So going to Montreal isn't necessarily a guaranteed win for the Canadiens. But you don't want to have to go to Montreal down 0-2.
2: So it's either the Canes keep their conference final woes going, or the Canadians continue to disappoint at home. Something has to give.
0: Something has to give.
2: Who will
0: unstoppable object or yeah, movable object meets the unstoppable force. We're meeting it right
1: Something
0: now.
1: Something has to happen.
0: This is a different type of collision course that we're getting in the Eastern Conference Finals in the NHL. But coming up next, it's the early game morning meeting. We have graduations today, and we got to have a talk with Steve Sarkisian. We'll tell you why next.
18: 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The Game Network. Columbia, Charleston, Florence, and Myrtle Beach.
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7: 501 is getting gradually heavier going south into Fort Conway. There are some brief delays approaching 701. Then again, as you head through Red Hill from before 544 around toward Myrtle Ridge Drive. And the traffic volume is increasing toward Highway 31 after that as well.
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11: This is a News 13 Network weather update. I'm meteorologist Frank Johnson. The chance for scattered storms is back for the weekend. Our forecast for tonight, partly cloudy, warm and muggy, a low of 72 degrees. Tomorrow, a mixture of clouds and sunshine, warm and humid. Chance for a thunderstorm, the high up to 82. And on Saturday, partly sunny with scattered thunderstorms and a high of 82. 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
1: There are delays in place in toward Conway. Not too bad. On 501 going south near 701. It gets heavier toward Red Hill. That's crawling after 544 on or off toward Carolina Forest Boulevard. A little heavy toward Myrtle Beach.
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3: This is a News 13 Network weather update. I'm meteorologist Frank Johnson. The chance for scattered storms is back for the weekend. Our forecast for tonight, partly cloudy, warm and muggy, a low of 72 degrees. Tomorrow, a mixture of clouds and sunshine, warm and humid. Chance for thunderstorm, the high up to 82. And on Saturday, partly sunny with scattered thunderstorms and a high of 82. 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

0: some of these tight games in the past. I think the point is, from a roster standpoint, you're situated pretty well. Can you go and finish some of these games that you were in last year that you weren't able to finish? And that's going to be, I think, the difference between success or not having as much success this year.
1: We'll find out beginning in 106 days if Carolina is able to capitalize on that talent in a pivotal 2026 season for Coach Beamer and this program. We'll come back. 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
16: There's something I'd like to talk to you about today, something that's been circulating on the internet that's become a real problem. Deep fake videos of me endorsing products that I've never even heard of and I have no relationship with whatsoever. Let me tell you clearly, these videos are scams. They are designed to take your money. Now, a couple things you should keep in mind. If something sounds too good to be true, it probably is. When you look at these videos, if they don't seem natural, if there's something off about them, the audio or the video, it's probably AI generated. And if you come across something that does pique your interest, see if you can find evidence of it from other sources. I promise you this, if I discover something incredible that you need to know about, I'm going to talk about it somewhere that you can easily find.

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12: This is a News 13 Network weather update. I'm meteorologist Frank Johnson. The chance for scattered thunderstorms will continue through the weekend. In our forecast for tonight, mostly cloudy, warm, and muggy. Watch for a stray shower, a low of 72. Partly sunny, warm, and humid tomorrow with scattered thunderstorms, the high up to 82. And on Sunday, partly sunny with a chance for a thunderstorm and a high of 82. 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
10: We are finally starting to learn more things we can do to keep our brain sharp as we age. A lot of people think crossword puzzles or Sudoku might do the trick, but the science doesn't really bear that out. What one recent study found, though, was that a certain type of brain training seems to have a significant impact on cognition as we get older. It wasn't memory or even problem-solving tasks that moved the needle. It was an interactive computerized game that tested the ability to recognize two separate images in faster and faster sequences. It's what we call a task of divided attention, in which you don't have a conscious strategy on how to improve. That's according to the study's lead author. You're just trying to do the best you can to figure out how to divide your attention. Now, the game in this study was called Double Decision, if you want to find it and try it out yourself. I'm Dr. Sanjay Gupta, helping you live a better life.
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16: 501 is pretty slow out of Myrtle Beach going north near the 17 bypass. And you're calling after Highway 31 and toward Red Hill. There's a collision within those delays just before Carolina Forest.
17: Time and while supplies last.
18: This is a News 13 Network weather update. I'm meteorologist Frank Johnson. The chance for scattered thunderstorms will continue through the weekend. Our forecast for tonight, mostly cloudy, warm, and muggy. Watch for a spray shower, a low of 72. Partly sunny, warm, and humid tomorrow with scattered thunderstorms, a high of 82. And on Sunday, partly sunny with a chance for a thunderstorm, a high of 82. 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
20: You're a legend. Come on, man. See, reset button, Alvy. So, Lorne. Let me talk to you about Lorne for a minute. You haven't seen Lorne in a minute because their camera into the XCR is busted. I don't know why we haven't fixed it. I guess I should know why, because it's my show. I mean, it's our show, but ultimately I'm responsible. But the camera still does not exist. So I don't know what that's about. However, what that did... On our final after hour a few weeks back, Tom said to me, We have a special surprise in the B block. Did not say what that surprise was. So with great anticipation, I'm working through the day, wondering. To the A block, excuse me. And then we finally hit the B block, the second segment of the show. In walks Lorne into the main studio because there is no camera in his studio. But he's got a jacket on. He's dressed up. He's well coiffed. He's got this flowing lettuce. It's perfect. I'm like, hey, Lorne, what's going on? Lorne explains to me he's been working on his own list. If you know the after hour, I know there's something in that lettuce, Lorne. If you remember the after hour or if you knew that program, Adam Rank had a list every single show. It was great. And he somehow dug deep.